0: Fuck all you hoes.
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0: Yeah. This album is dedicated to all the teachers that told me I never amount to nothing. Yeah. To all the people that lived above the buildings that I was hustling from that called the police on me when I was just trying to make some money to feed my daughter.
2: So good.
0: And all the niggas in the struggle. You know what I'm saying?
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0: It's all good, baby.
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0: questo momento Inbox anni 70 e 80. Seleziona e mixa Inbox DJ Energy.
1: I've heard people say that too much of anything is not good for you, baby.